0: Radio Norderney. Frischer Wind und Möwengeschrei.
1: I'm as restless as a willow in a windstorm.

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I haven't

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Yes, and how many times can a man turn his head and pretend that he just doesn't

I've just got here and I think I'm losing signal already. Hello? Can you hear me now? Sorry.

0: 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Frischer Wind und Möwengeschrei.
1: I'm as restless as a willow in a windstorm. I'm as jumpy as a puppet on a string. I'd say

as busy as a spider spinning daydreams. I'm as giddy, yes, a baby on a swing.